0: Assalamu alaikum. 8 a.m. This is Bangladesh Betar, broadcasting on the morning of Friday, the 10th of Ashin, the 13th of Rabiul Thani, and September the 25th. The news read by Taslima Omar. First, the headlines. Prime Minister Tariq Rahman addresses 81st session of Human General Assembly in Bangla, aspires to see peaceful and human world. Tariq Rahman calls upon world leaders to strengthen cooperation for climate-vulnerable countries, including Bangladesh. Local government elections will be held on next January, hopes Election Commission. Bangladesh and Russia sign Memorandum of Understanding on Cultural Cooperation. Meeting between Xi Jinping and Donald Trump ends without final decision on Iran issue. And in Japan, at Women's Hockey event in Asian Games, Bangladesh versus Kazakhstan match ends at 3-3 draw. Now, on to the details. Prime Minister Tariq Rahman has reaffirmed Bangladesh's support for all United Nations initiatives aimed at establishing global humanity and world peace, calling for resolving conflicts through dialogue, diplomacy, and mutual cooperation. He said this addressing the general debate of the 81st session of the United Nations General Assembly at the UN headquarters today. The Prime Minister said human-made conflicts had created unrest in many countries, resulting in large-scale displacement and humanitarian crisis, while wars and conflicts were also putting severe pressure on the world economy. In this perspective, Tariq Rahman mentioned the Rohingya crisis in Bangladesh and said the only solution to this crisis is the safe return of the displaced Rohingya population to their homeland in Myanmar. He also called for firm and effective support from the United Nations and the international community for a lasting solution. Prime Minister said his government is pursuing a 3-R strategy: recovery, restoration and reconstruction, to repair Bangladesh ravaged by more than 1.5 decades of fascist rule and exploitation. He said his government wants to establish such a peaceful and stable country where the youth will be able to realize their dream, women's security will be ensured and children will be get favorable atmosphere to flourish their inherent talent. Prime Minister Tariq Rahman has called for 4 urgent global actions to tackle the growing threat of sea level rise. He made the call at a high-level meeting on addressing the existential threat posed by sea level rise held at the United Nations headquarters yesterday. The 4 actions are faster and deeper cuts in global emissions, accessible adaptation finance, wider access to climate-smart technologies, and stronger international cooperation to address climate-induced displacement and damage happening in countries like Bangladesh. Prime Minister Tariq Rahman has said his government wants to build a healthy Bangladesh, placing primary health care at the heart of the country's health reform agenda, with a particular focus on women and children. He said this while addressing a high-level side event titled From Commitment to Action, Integrating Midwifery into Primary Health Care to End Preventable Maternal and Newborn Deaths, at the United Nations headquarters in New York yesterday. Addressing the event, Zia Rahman Foundation Vice President and eminent physician Dr. Zubaida Rahman said Bangladesh is redesigning its primary health care system with a stronger frontline workforce and professional midwives at the center of the transformation. Prime Minister Tariq Rahman and United Nations Secretary-General Antonio Guterres have discussed ways to find a sustainable solution to the Rohingya crisis and address the adverse impacts of climate change. The two leaders held the meeting at the UN headquarters on the sidelines of the 81st session of the United Nations General Assembly yesterday. They also discussed Bangladesh-UN cooperation, various important global and regional issues, and matters of mutual interest. Prime Minister Tariq Rahman and his Pakistani counterpart Mohammad Shehbaz Sharif held the bilateral meeting at the Secretariat building of the United Nations headquarters yesterday. In the meeting, two leaders discussed various aspects of bilateral relations between Bangladesh and Pakistan, as well as regional and international issues of mutual interest. The two leaders also stressed the need for regular communication and dialogue on issues of common interest. Election Commissioner Mohammad Anwarul Islam Shorkar has said the Election Commission is expecting to hold the local government elections next January. He made the remarks while talking to journalists at his office at the Election Commission Bhavan at Agargaon in the capital yesterday. Mohammad Anwarul Islam Shorkar said the Election Commission is considering holding the Union Parishad elections after November-December to avoid disrupting the public examinations and ensure that students can sit for their exams smoothly and in an orderly manner. Bangladesh and Russia have signed a Memorandum of Understanding, MOU, on cultural cooperation in St. Petersburg of Russia. The MOU was signed yesterday between the Ministry of Cultural Affairs of the Bangladesh government and the Russian Federation on the sidelines of the ongoing 12th St. Petersburg International United Cultures Forum. Cultural Affairs Minister Nitai Roy Chaudhary signed the MOU on behalf of Bangladesh. The agreement put emphasis on expanding mutual cultural exchanges and cooperation in heritage preservation, arts and culture, museums and archaeology. This is Bangladesh Betar giving you the news. Chinese President Xi Jinping held talks with U.S. President Donald Trump in Washington. The two leaders discussed trade, artificial intelligence, Taiwan, Iran, and the wider strategic relationship between the United States and China. During the talks, Xi urged the United States to handle the Taiwan issue with caution and called on Washington to oppose Taiwan independence. Besides, Xi told Trump he supports the U.S. and Iran returning to the terms of a Memorandum of Understanding signed in June. However, no final decision was reached on the Iran issue. Meanwhile, the two countries have agreed to extend their existing trade truce by 2 months. The Asian Games and the match between Bangladesh and Kazakhstan in the women's hockey event ended in a 3-3 draw in Japan today. Bangladesh will take on Chinese Taipei on Sunday in their fifth and last match. Football, and Bangladesh will take on Malaysia in their opening match of the fifth ASEAN Cup in Jakarta, Indonesia today. The match will start at 3 p.m. Bangladesh time. Dhaka Meteorological Office says the land deep depression over North Andhra Pradesh and adjoining South Orissa coastal areas moved northwestwards and now lies over South Orissa and North Andhra Pradesh. It is likely to move northwestwards further and weaken gradually. Under its influence, squally weather may affect the maritime ports, North Bay and adjoining coastal areas of Bangladesh. Maritime ports of Chattogram, Cox's Bazar, Mongla and Paira have been advised to keep hoisted local cautionary signal number 3. Repeat, local cautionary signal number 3. All fishing boats and trawlers over North Bay have been advised to remain close to the coast and proceed with caution till further notice. Meanwhile, forecast valid till 1 this afternoon says there are chances of rain or thundershowers with temporary south-southeasterly gusty or squally wind at a speed of 45 to 60 km per hour over the regions of Faridpur, Jashore, Kushtia, Khulna, Borishal, Potuakhali, Nuakhali and Kumilla. River ports in these areas are to hoist cautionary signal number 1. To end the news, the main points again. Prime Minister Tariq Rahman addresses 81st session of UN General Assembly in Bangla, aspires to see peaceful and human world. Tariq Rahman calls upon world leaders to strengthen cooperation for climate-vulnerable countries, including Bangladesh. Local government elections will be held on next January, hopes Election Commission. Bangladesh and Russia signed Memorandum of Understanding on Cultural Cooperation. Meeting between Xi Jinping and Donald Trump ends without final decision on Iran issue. And in Japan, at women's hockey event in Asian Games, Bangladesh versus Kazakhstan match ends at 3-3 draw. That is the end of the news. Our next bulletin will be at 9 this morning in Bangla.
1: বাংলাদেশ বেতার ঢাকা। প্রিয় শ্রোতা বন্ধুরা, এখন শুনবেন এ সপ্তাহের গান। শিল্পী মনির খান। গানটির কথা এবং সুর করেছেন ইউনুস আলী মোল্লা।

0: Gusty wind may expected at many places over Rongpur, Rajshahi, Dhaka, Khulna and Borishal division and at few places over Mamansingh, Chattogram and Sylhet division. Meanwhile, there are chances of moderately heavy to heavy rainfall at places over the country. Day temperature may increase slightly and night temperature may remain nearly unchanged over the country. Highest temperature of the country today as recorded in Srimangal 35.4 degrees Celsius and lowest in Tetulia 22.1 degrees Celsius. Temperature as recorded in Dhaka today was maximum 32.8 degrees Celsius, minimum 25 degrees. Humidity recorded in air at 9 a.m. 79%, at 6 p.m. 74%. The sun rises over Dhaka tomorrow at 5:48 a.m. sets at 5:51 p.m. That's the end of the weather report for this time.
1: এ অনুষ্ঠান বাংলাদেশ বেতারের সকল কেন্দ্র থেকে একযোগে প্রচারিত হলো। বাংলাদেশ বেতার ঢাকা।

Assalamualaikum. 9:30 p.m. This is Bangladesh Beta. The news read by Mir Akramuddin Ahmed. First, the headlines. Prime Minister, while delivering speech at the 81st session of UN Chair, calls for use of diplomacy and humanity rather than nuclear weapons as tools for change to build humane world. Tariq Rahman seeks effective support from international community for lasting solution to Rohingya crisis. Government is pursuing 3R strategy to repair country ravaged by fascist rule, says Prime Minister. President congratulates Prime Minister for delivering visionary speech at UN. Second phase of nationwide special measles rubella vaccination campaign begins tomorrow. Domestic fuel prices will be adjusted as soon as global market prices drop, informs State Minister for Power, Energy and Mineral Resources. Iran announces 7-day roadmap for U.S. to end war and reopen Strait of Hormuz. And Bangladesh draw with Kazakhstan in women's hockey event of Asian Games in Japan. Now the details. Prime Minister Tariq Rahman has reaffirmed Bangladesh's support for United Nations initiatives aimed at establishing global humanity and world peace, calling for resolving conflicts through dialogue, diplomacy and mutual cooperation. He said this while addressing the general debate of the 81st session of the United Nations General Assembly at the UN headquarters today. The Prime Minister said, "Humane-made conflicts had created unrest in many countries, resulting in large-scale displacement and humanitarian crisis, while wars and conflicts were also putting severe pressure on the world economy." Tariq Rahman said, "The only solution to the Rohingya crisis is the safe return of the displaced Rohingya population to their homeland in Myanmar, calling for firm and effective support from the United Nations and the international community for a lasting solution." Prime Minister said his government is pursuing a 3R strategy, recovery, restoration and reconstruction, to repair Bangladesh ravaged by more than 1.5 decades of fascist rule and exploitation. He said his government wants to establish such a peaceful and a stable country where the youth will be able to realize their dream, women's security will be ensured, and children will get favorable atmosphere to flourish their inherent talent. The Prime Minister will hold a bilateral meeting with the Crown Prince of Kuwait, Sheikh Sabah Khalid al-Hamad al-Sabah, today. Besides, he will attend a luncheon with Prince Zayed Al Hussein, President of the International Peace Institute. Subsequently, Tariq Rahman will hold a view exchange meeting with the US BNP leaders. The Prime Minister will depart for Dhaka at 11 p.m. in New York time via Dubai on an Emirates Airlines flight. He is expected to arrive in Dhaka on Sunday morning. President Mirza Fakhrul Islam Alamgir extended his heartfelt congratulations and greetings to Prime Minister Tariq Rahman for delivering a visionary, resolute and guiding speech at the 81st session of the United Nations General Assembly. The President conveyed his congratulations to the Prime Minister through a congratulatory message today. In the message, the President said,

his address to the Iman General Assembly following the footsteps of his father, Shahid President Zia-ur Rahman, and mother, former Prime Minister Begum Khalida Zia, as a glorious event for the nation. A special measles rubella vaccination campaign will begin across the country tomorrow with the target of bringing about 34 lakh unvaccinated children aged 6 months to below 5 years under the vaccination coverage. The campaign will continue until 31st October. Health and Family Welfare Minister Sardar Mohammad Shekhawat Hussain will inaugurate the campaign as the chief guest at the TNT playground at Karail in the capital tomorrow. According to the Director General of Health Services, DGHS, around 1,98,55,274 children have received the vaccine till yesterday under the National Measles Rubella Vaccination Campaign. State Minister for Power, Energy and Mineral Resources Anindya Islam Amit has said the government will take initiatives to readjust fuel prices after declining energy prices in the global market. He said this to Newsmain after attending a meeting of the District Hospital Health Management Committee at Jeshore Circuit House today. The state minister said if global energy prices remain stable or come down, the government will readjust fuel prices to provide relief to the people. He further said the government is working to ensure exclusive healthcare services, including heart diseases, so that patients do not force to travel to Dhaka or other districts for treatment. This is Bangladesh Betar, giving you the news. Iran has proposed a 7-day roadmap aimed at ending the war with the United States. Foreign Minister Abbas Araghchi outlined the plan to reporters in New York yesterday. Iran's proposal asks the U.S. to meet specific conditions within 7 days to restart ceasefire talks and end the blockade choking the strategically important strait. The proposal also seeks to implement the conditions of the Memorandum of Understanding agreed by Washington and Tehran in June, including a halt to hostilities and reopening the Strait of Hormuz. The restrictions on maritime tariff in Hormuz have become a key issue in the conflict due to the impact on oil and gas exports and the global economy. Saudi Arabia, Turkey and Pakistan have announced they're planning an urgent meeting of their chiefs of staff to discuss ways to support the kingdom under the Makkah Joint Defence Agreement. The Saudi press agency reported that the announcement followed a meeting with the top leaders of the three countries in New York yesterday. The Houthis have launched strikes on the Saudi-backed government in Yemen and repeatedly fired into Saudi Arabia. Saudi Arabia claimed that its air defences shot down 6 ballistic missiles launched towards Taif and Yanbu on yesterday. Saudi Arabia, Turkey and Pakistan signed the Makkah Joint Defence Agreement last month to strengthen collective deterrence and expand defence cooperation. Chinese President Xi Jinping has held talks with US President Donald Trump in Washington. During the talks, Xi urged the United States to handle the Taiwan issue with caution and called on Washington to oppose Taiwan independence. Chinese President told Trump that he supports the U.S. and Iran returning to the terms of Memorandum of Understanding signed in June. Meanwhile, the two countries have agreed to extend their existing trade truce by 2 months. Speaking at a state dinner, Xi called for a new approach in U.S.-China relations, urging both countries to act as responsible global powers in a changing world. Russia has said that at least 3 people were killed by Ukrainian strike in the Moscow-occupied part of the southern Ukrainian Zaporizhia region today. The country claimed there were 8 volunteers from Siberia. Meanwhile, 2 persons, including a 14-year-old boy, died when a Russian drone struck a residential building in central Kiev. Ukrainian officials also confirmed 1 person had been killed in an attack in the southern region of Odessa. Hockey and Bangladesh earned their first point in women's hockey at the Asian Games after battling Kazakhstan to a 3-3 draw in their Pool A match today.
Bangladesh will take on Chinese Taipei.